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1: Yeah. 3,032. 400. 400?
0: Yeah.
1: I'm coming over.
0: Do that.
1: I'll be there in 2.
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3: Y 23 minutos.

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I was raised in the canebrake by an old mama lion. Can't no high-toned woman make me walk the line.

0: Come and better step aside.
1: A lot of men didn't, a lot of men died. One fist of iron, the other of steel. If the right one don't get you, then the left one will.